0: Ein Wecker für Saarland.
1: Die SR1 Morning Show.
2: I told her everything, kept no secrets. 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We were invisible.

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I thought you'd end up with my last name, but that changed. And I traveled around the world, think where you living at now. I heard you moved to Austin, got an apartment and settled down. And every once in a while, I start texting. Write a paragraph, but then I delete the message. Think about you like a pastime.